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0: Oh, hey, Watson. 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

0: Senia David bon nyum ema hunhum etutu free so mu no. 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

0: Yamu bibia dro yamu akwa ba do ba dom 106.3 FM. 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Dunkomo, and we ain't saying any war, any money, my baby, Mr. Obenko, share mommy, said a damn way, a day, and my year, no, you don't want to say. 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Say ya read won't to mea. On wasting a time or home, or better at all, a call. Bea, ubenya pomidem, and so betty men soa. A chinye be any home, while bone difference, no, so I call endpoint. And tina memory, and I was here call, yam call checky and prostate, no. 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afa ovarian sister no a haunt Mr. Men never born on crono near we now who say and now one now would see a new send ya one a boy or pie maybe your phone lines no so into the air can want me whoa hunsun 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
1: ye nshi ya
0: ye that's how do mwa siye dudu dog
1: the American so obia de no wesi is there.
0: Hey, is
1: there me no wesi also do wesi so. Me cry there me wesi excuse. So.
0: Sir,
1: the
0: excuse.
1: Eh, say me madi me nyanwie, nti no.
0: Eh, one up na onyanwie.
1: Eh, nti me mum there me wesi excuse.
0: But then
1: one excuse. Thank
0: you call bi cry betimi aye.
1: Eh, no mum there.
0: Sir, one excuse. Okay, nti Daniel Ofori said my wife is pregnant so there is SS on her scan, so I want to know the meaning. I don't know my person would say a scan, Ben, or like in a pregnancy or a scan,
1: but SS, no, SS,
0: and no cry, no, say my own scan, Ben, or my, yes, okay. So I don't know, Daniel, fetch me pa, be a bit me actually, I don't know, and can bet me a boy, or Henny Bakwa, and near Jay, yet I say, Papa, don't call Francis or Mo Picky and live every Sunday. Yo, so won't come my auntie. Then give a woman dee. Until officially, me young hoon ye na fe yen fa, dear, da, and talk. na bibia so enye kama enti Facebook efia mankwa tamakula wana mi read comment yi efri uwa Facebook adom 106.3 so adoba ya beke nkain so edi amang ok dan yo si male or female. Hey, I don't understand your problem. See, you know, dog, what's your cassava ovarian system?
1: XXX.
0: What's it? SS.
1: XX.
0: And yet, Debbie, I'm not already any SS.
1: SS.
0: Ah, but any sanity.
1: Debbie say, a male, any female, yeah. Male, your friends, a male. We need a XY aye, and a man in XX.
0: Yeah.
1: I don't know.
0: Like, say, be our Benya Obama, and I'll be your Obama.
1: To me, name, say, yeah,
0: I don't know. Yeah,
1: I scan for us and your music. Yeah, I don't know.
0: Okay,
1: SSD. And yeah, any time in male or female.
0: Sir. Then you may a cassava ovarian system. You're in tea. Na, say, be a hunsun, say, be all your one. Yet to one or more frame points is here. Dog, ovarian system, yeah.
1: Yo, mame, and that was sister Fiona. Menchia or more mutie, Adom FM,
0: and you're
1: yeah, and you say any awo. Na, the woman is a cyst, a fluid filled sac, you know. It's a idea be bought talking to Ebby and a sac, kituebi, as a honam kituebi,
0: okay,
1: in Sue Ababijinem. But Yana, Yenin Yana Yana Yin Sue, a bimu higher nay.
0: Over
1: to
0: this side.
1: Oh, okay.
0: I say, aha,
1: sir. Okay. Aha, see, and then in an ensue. A be a semi liquid. And I say, near maybe fra as a solid in Kakranka crabby. A be crate to me in me. A bit to me a sin. And a bit to me a honam skin and cassa. Na a fransuno, yes. A be unsuit to me a ye moja. Na a boano, I walk honam afra, and I can't see unto me and she ingo. At a say, I dare be a she a goon, someone say, it just so, and I say, and wabi, a she a goon, someone a bo and from now said, I
0: sense you.
1: A sense you, and I was a sense you know, just how the idea woman, son, a pie, and a babonte. But in soon a genemono, I hate me fresh idea no cyst.
0: Okay.
1: Sa cyst no, say, a copy ovaries ni emoa. 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
1: 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And my dudu na omo wo PCOS no, omo find it a war very, very difficult. 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
0: You send your war now with your Wadom 106.3 FM or Danny Ventures Macro Junction. I made us a papa parcel so about Facebook be or Hinebakuku and a near J doing great job. Yada say pa yada munina si o moba I na wabe share, like ya comment ya maye. Piaga piaga wa Facebook adum 106.3. 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Wasi good evening efia watching you live from Nungwa Buade. Keep up the good work ya dase. 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
1: 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I'm gonna have more tenure ovarian cyst. The age, I can home. And apart from that, the age are over menstruity first, and also a factor.
0: First menstruation,
1: exactly. A bit more, I don't know, your friend Omenaki. A bit more, Omunyano earlier than 12 years. The pimpy, no more, Munyano earlier than 12 years. So be high 8, they say, cry, no, yatas, a bit more 7 years or more menstruate. A bit more, because the youngest. Child, you who's our nym, 5 years.
0: Okay.
1: Ain't no, yes.
0: You
1: who are? Ain't be more home to me, menstruating temper, 7 years, 8 years, Nana, or my menstruating. They are common, pa 11 years. But then, so woman straighty earlier than 12. So, when the 12 now menstruate, yeah, we are at risk of getting sa ovarian cyst. 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
1: 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to me twist it, sa ligament no. Na a twist no, na a manchere manchere no. A manchere is a cut it off the blood supply. Into ovarian torsion, obi a wenye bi pain no, a the severe pain, low abdominal pain, pa neighbor. I no say I'm for one call hospital and tell more. One show you out to me, I should won't quack.
0: They walk away now, and my dream basso. She said, me will be a boom so I bed them at home.
1: Okay. Essentially, any dear be breezed if you are dedica a pain. I say, yow. Into the ovaries and the baby, I want a war by yassi. Into no, so shall see as a war take yow. A war by yassi and pimpy, no yana, a men's snake bar. A bayaya. Baby must walk crana. Men's name my crown will Philippine. 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
1: 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What do you know say? 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Ubusa almost say, during history, no, yet me busa say, what for nin say, I would was say. 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But no more busana say, mood dear hen, I'll confirm, you call hospital, call confirm us, oh, doc, we in a bar. 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
1: Say okay. 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Na se moyo bi a obe he did to the symptoms na. Na obe kwa hospitala. Oba hospitala e be take history first. Nti oba doctor no be toto wa no. Obe busa on sensem nti nsem ni bi ho a ye busa dia pe. Ne faribio didn't see our ovarian cyst no abana say you perceive who say enye bi bi foforo bi na ovarian cyst na because essentially am bobo so nyina fibroid me the symptoms no it me the ba obi a wanya infections kra no utiminya some of these symptoms into no ye busa ya na ye perceive ye narrow down te bi mo ha obusa mo questions ya ya no mo take offense because ebi wo ha ye timi busa the number of times kra na one be ma ehia mu the last time I will have a sex it me be sa Staviana I no na make say e bi wo house the number of times I have a sex no e be the time say bia nyin say e be timi aba na because the frequency of sex no boa Emma about me get pregnant in them. Tiana Sani Manning and I hear. Now, if your sexual partners cry, no, and also you here because of infection. The Busabusa near the narrowed down. The Bimo Haubus has our questions. Now, I know my or my take your offense, but the American is a hospital, not doctor out to Toa no Ayana. Yari and Intia, or person who Yari and on the far by. Ye ye we are, dear ye debe detecte, cell ovarian system, a pelvic ultrasound. Tiabeka could trust scan. And endpoint here were 4D ultrasound nibi. It will bar ye be child scan no. Nothing no scan no actually ye say u ovaries no in suoni be ejina one an answer would yeno a ye muja in a jinemu. And now would yeno cry a demoid cyst be say in yine a sine a honamni bin a jinemuana scan no ebe me hunina. Ye we are ye hormonal test. Hormonal test and also be me on Saudi and hormonal imbalance and a coffer by anna. Now, answers our hormones now, I am imbalanced. No, a PCOS, yeah, you can't ye. You be near her, you better kill Johnson for infections, you better kill Mojan for infections. Now, if you know, you who's any main in Anna, na ya more withdrew, na ya dear treaty. So now, Bussas, you to me treaty. Ovarian cyst, no treatment, a war.
0: Okay.
1: I had the idea to me a treaty. Now, treatment and you move varieties, you move different based on send ya yare and what could drew. In the same tempa, no, now, ba. 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
1: 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Now, if you know, I'm a war problems and farm real. Because a lot of times, at 10 points, see, this is the fear. Also, yeah, keep data, keep data. A lot of times, now about 95% or more ovarian cyst. Omo ti mi edi omo no oma oma fa nyin sen na oma wo ti dodo na no ye hu ni ntamo dia treatment e wo hwa ye bi ti mi
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1: 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Senya sadia, ye church or near ma ubi diso na udi super pair pair. Send your TB and wensa and maybe a mura.
0: Ye send ya one chair, baby your phone lines and a nebia, be bitch, what drain or question beer. Would ya bar Dr. Kelvin, quartin, beba, na, sort of tear your moche ovarian cyst, whom adi, na wafa. Na on so the odi ba shadow so end point homeopathic clinic sem komo we are ye di em friend is CA was 0244-867068 David Techi Manson abba very nice topic today ye da se papa pa sanso na Henry Hezi was a nice Daniel said, "Won't share." Mr. Obama will share by and all like a comment. Be me de. Rich Lopez and so Echia Ohene Kwabena Isaac and so Echia Ibrahim Idrisu. I say, I love this lady. Pa you, Abena say, well, please, doctor, I need your number. Okay, dog, the number number two was CA. Inti nkomo ya ye di ebi a wo experience bi o because dog ka sesa woni obi a odofu e shem na uti yawa eno so ebi a na akoye no ohun
1: yes likely yeah
0: inti we no bedem kono me hu inti e chese wo se me wo ha me nko hospital ana me kwa de na me kwa ka mo ma cheke
1: yo near na a warrior hono, a yes, see a back hospital, I just say, as some to ye,
0: BSC,
1: I just say BSC. Then Pimpy no cry, no yan, and yea, and cast a yep a cranny at the beco. Bill had just a yarena bowato, nothing a busy phone at Tamo no more do a hospital. The dear friend said, medical checkups, no yan, and ye. But in your rear, do do one we developing kakra. Ovarian cyst, yeah, yeah, can. Static it to where be. And yeah, dear, if it's you, why not? I can crack out the football, now be sure. Why are so there be? A developing kitten, bones and ensue, no, na a banner doors, on their doors, on your horse, and intino, na a nini, ne ye kese. Na maminka say, a shas, ye kitten, so one for your mount century, nebia. Sentinel, my bobo, so be her crowd, be Felix said, ye winyam, be ha, sabi, you better tent, sue, sabi, you better fee, or be ha, or come back don ye may be, na a mount messes nigh a bassano, se shas, ye intent, and more, and many moon, one for ya winya. Sa symptoms no ebi kra.
0: Yeah, say I ka say bi ya fe ni sen yo symptoms ya ko ken. Afi e betwa na ma o se ni sen.
1: Na ma o se ni sen na say. Mpempi no mobile hospital as na yo moka. But wo bebu sa na say bi o ko ya test. Ebi o ko try scan o se da bi. Ebi mo kra o ho a, o mo beba hospital no na o se enra na ni nyin sen na say. Say enra no o nyin sen say na wo ba hospital enne a. E wo say ye pregnancy test e wo say say show.
0: Okay.
1: E wo say show say nyin sen e wo ho. Because you say you say you know, Anna, I did she and I'll buy. But to be how by you know, na a negative. Tell no tells an engine you say. But I'll be trust can on a ovarian cyst be and a war. To the air can assess a woo, sir, and train crant, no home who's answering because it be enough in our shas, yeah, Emma won't send any be a Tintempana was a oba for medical checkup. Maybe I make us a woo your bar now started to menstruator. And you might be brave, bit me a go wrong. Ewo reproductive organ nim. Mm-hmm. But from the ages of 13 eba now they're 15 what train cry chain 15 ama me for omotie me awofo omotie me no se ope oba no se obe obeye menstruation not otie mm-hmm. Na that be obetime anyin say na wawo na ode wo nana ama wo age 15 Fanebra hospital okay. Na yenye checkup reproductive checkup mm-hmm. 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
0: coba.
1: It's the baseline, they say, Oba Baba, ye check up, or your bar. If free ne air corner, fast out to the muse, Oba Baba, ye check up. Now, what shall what would the museni sit here? Nothing knows a problem be a and tempano, not ye who, nothing no ya so normal.
0: Ye be a phone line, so now one so question be beacher, wadria, wadarabana, or de abba. Sebeya, I Dr. Kelvin Quartin, a bit me a board way, ya no de am ye. Womye here, who ye pa na. Am I your honey, am I dosso, do you want to see? You activate your phone lines and 0302216561 0302216561 0302216562 0302216562
1: Yeah, be me patcho me number no e ye 0244 86 70 68 0244 86 70 68
0: Paul, I'm a new, I'm a new. ayiko ya e abrokwa enso asade abavik asade aba e wa habim. David Techiman says, I really like your topic today. Happy Sunday to my dear best friend Jenny Rose of United Kingdom. You order say Papa Pa Kingsford Koski Yale, Sister Fia, good night. I'm watching you live. May God bless you. Yada say amen. Press Lab watching. Good evening. This is Tamakulu and Dog. Yada say yada also. Yada mwasepa. See, yabia yam phone lines and also obey to me. Abba nafe. Ibi o question be a wono. Onswa to me. Ede abba na ebom yahuya humba. Bim say ni anidi onso to me. A contributor, I'm saying, yeah, doctors or more can lifestyle,
1: yeah.
0: To me, say a lifestyle, and also so it be a kahua,
1: a kahua stuff, yeah.
0: Oh, sir,
1: and your was a abano, a lifestyle, and a diet into alcoholism, and some be brave smoking, exercise, I yen ye, cause you say, oh, almost so be brave, no, yeah, no more 10 years ovarian system.
0: Wow, you're a fair scholar, but of all already on my cacrana, yen to one car, you're more to open your senior was so.
2: So, because you see, bitching and I would be in more somewhere, surgery, no more blocking, no idea. The mother stopped it and the person that the doctor said, that guy in there, I'll confirm it, and is there any way that the money grow man akwana?
0: Okay. Dog be ya no Eddie amount. But Mr. Pastor, since that time I'm a pimmy now, I say I hope say one for Bibian Kay to say
2: be motivator, I mean, omega something. In good mind on now Uncle Bob by a home for the idea.
0: No banana say.
2: But you be 45. I'm saying next 2 months, maybe now 46.
0: When you're 46, and I'm in your back, Okra.
2: Devin.
0: Worry for how many years?
2: For at least 3 years now.
0: Three.
2: Two.
0: 2 years.
2: But
0: okay. Yeah, maybe a dog will be here, not the amount because so a man in a. It does say. Of a front so about me, don't for you, Marie, Fachemi, 0302216561. 0302216562. Now, so what to me, Abba, so Ebi, me don't for you, Marie, see ya, Sumpa, yes, so low radio, no, my Kakra, Yamwajo. Hello.
3: Good evening.
0: Good evening, Obapa. Patro, ain't you?
3: Patro. I told the doctor said ovarian cyst, you know, it may happen with one ovary, and I because last time you could try a scan, because you understand my right ovary, you know, in short, and it be more so. I told the doctor said family planning, it may cause ovarian cyst, and
0: it's your cancer in short time, you know, why are they from there? How many years now?
3: Oh, I think 2 months now. But that time I'm not too late. It's a medical doctor, and Dr. Katcher and I said, you would bless you, you can cause it. It can only be in 3 to 4 months' time.
0: Okay, Dr. Biyano, Eddie, amount. It has a powerful front soon. I'm going to go to the hospital. I'm going to go to the
4: hospital.
0: When you're done, so, I'm going to go to the hospital.
4: Patrick, so while I'm in the
0: Mato, I said, Papa, Michelle, who found on Osana? Now, would you be said, Bessia Cassiana?
4: yes, I'm here in Sedia. Come with me up one mic, like a sentiment with the vegetable.
0: I didn't mean more. Oh, you know what I say? Free so, ain't you know? I'll follow so. But don't find you me, your boy Joe.
5: Good evening, Oma.
0: You, how about you?
5: But so,
0: I'm not sure if you're a person.
5: And then in 3 days, Anna, Madame Felipe James, the year of course, the year of my sister, like I ask you, Namaja. Nakajans, I would see Admiral Mana, not the baby. Nakajans, I think of Bato, Pinkler, being a corner, come on, Nakajans, more home, but to have Pinkler, right? One can only fish could be like home on your own quarter, but no could just come. And no one above, because both my bands are a labor cooling, yeah, a warm.
0: Okay, yeah, that's a new one for you. And tell me, sir, dog be ye, the bacon will be saying, be ye normal. Why? Okay, off of front, so any made off on you, may your module or bunny send ya was so.
6: Hello,
0: bye, module.
6: Good evening.
0: Good evening, Oba Pam. Patcho, ain't you?
6: Okay. My Patcho, so I think September I was diagnosed with ovarian cyst. And I am mommy medication. But if you are not being coping, but I am not me feel this, I did be a movie on the left side, no. My abdomen, no. It's a person in this, I say. Is it still there because I was giving medications?
0: Okay. Yeah, that's it. Pa, I'm fine. Another caller. Me don't phone you. Me your mother open in San Diego. So. Wait me at 0302-216561 and 216562. Now on so to me abaso. Me don't phone you. Me your mother open in. Okay, so be anybody and their dog and so as so. Me who say ofufro, eba. Me don't find any more yamwajo. Hello. Okay, yamko dog hona yen so as so. Dog wada oma yen so as so.
1: Yo, I'm say the odi kind ona. I say one ne yere peba na omo koye ne yasi nsiyo abedina obana wodi yamuti. Yeba na IVF. IVF ne ye. In vitro fertilization, isn't it? And no, ye Obano, Eco Suyano.
0: Doc, sorry, I'm for okay. Last caller.
1: All right.
0: But offer your mother, Obani, send ya was so.
7: Obey, Afa.
0: It has empathy in you.
7: Yo, my wife, wow, 14 years in ya, Colonia, 14 years, and baby. Yeah,
0: you, your bump baby, she knew was a fuss about Quabana, Beba. You hear me, 14 years in your home. Oba Mount, I form my four initial. Baby, tea dog will obey or no becas away. It does say ever cause Nisi. Last call I was so made up for you, may have wanted over Nisi and I was so.
6: That's all about 1 hour.
0: It does seem patching to you.
6: I'm patrol, a day 3 weeks ago. Na me call hospital na me nurses in ma and I may report here no musi me take his scan no mon shit because ni ni ni sense so and see me ko take his scan on musi as in your airtime left side over no na obi e bibia no no say simple ovarian cyst me fa ko check doctor me dey ko check no no since you there's no

0: 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And the second one also no se obusa se ovarian cyst ni timi eba in one ovary. Ovarian cyst it may affect one ovary pe. Nti obi wo ho be kwa kwatwa scan ye say e won a right ovary nim. Obi wo ha ye ba kwopɛ na wo ovary ba kwum. 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Ebi wo nso na ye multiple na e wo one ovary mu. Ebi wo nso na multiple na wo both ovaries mu. Nti ye dynamics be bre it me but it may affect just one ovary. E no e wo ho. Ana osa busa as contraceptives nso it me cause ovarian cyst na. And on a misconception be a wahododo na no eke cancer contraceptive but anya no cre ne mumu no in the orthodox setting no contraceptives cra no omo de e treat ovarian cyst ne bi mhm ti ukona ovarian 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The last one also say okoma ayaka chene se owo functional cyst. 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
0: 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300 so if your number no 0244 86 70 68 0244 86 70 68.
1: 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Papa, Dr. Kelvin Kwate na yeteno and can no variance system.

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1: Joel,
0: so I dear on so you church and peace pieces are Muntia Bina and Wamunina, Nadia Fear, among Qua Tamaclo. Chen Yanko Poya do a Bishia or Doom TV. Next week, in Quamwa Dame or Why Bishia, he has said in come off for Nasa Bunsu, a bishop and our prophet, or so prophet and a bishop, or Sempakeni, Nasa Bunsu, a cradle, or Twasso.

0: I was in it. If I see, we are seeing whom, yes, see, achin, see, I'm not telling you, friendly say, see, some man never jump on it, oh, some man never come on say. In fact, yes, I said, I bought some of what chat, and in Yaku depending, I'm not here to so. Hey, what is our bit here, Nana or Sables? I want all the, if we are seeing whom, if we are seeing whom, or the people, if we are seeing whom, yes, you.
1: Adia Ebe, Tia Nana Osebos, na wiase ho ampa.

Hopo to bo, hopo to bo, hopo to bo, hopo to bo, hopo to bo, hopo to bo, hopo to bo, hopo to bo, hopo to bo, hopo to bo, hopo to bo, hopo to bo, hopo to bo, hopo to bo, hopo to bo, hopo to bo, hopo to bo, hopo to bo, hopo to bo, hopo to bo, hopo to bo, hopo to bo, hopo to bo, hopo to bo, hopo to bo, hopo to bo, hopo to bo, hopo to bo, hopo to bo, hopo to bo, hopo to bo, hopo to bo, hopo to bo, hopo 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
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and the man for me who Baba, but me or your scripture will may admit me a good to now. Acts chapter 11, verse 26. No, or can I say, until you 11:26. Acts chapter 11, verse 26. Or say, what if you 25 sinner or free ho or the man from free 22. Barnaba eko Antiochia. 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
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Weina won kotre no wo gene aye Exodus wo three letters no maye no. 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can cancel. 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Eye yod he Wow, hey, and yet W, their own creatine in hope. And pronounce as Yahuwah. It is a ultra sa winner. A YHUH. A trilitis to the grammaton. Yahuwah, very simple. Yahuwah, very simple. Very powerful. The Savior's name in modern Hebrew is spelled Yod He Wow Shin Ayin. Omom the free left to right. Yod He Wow Shin Ayin. Pronounced
Yahusha. Yahusha. Yahusha. Very simple. Very powerful. In fact, the power is clear when you realize the Savior's name is a description of who the Father is. And he said, Usha, Edinua. Se Usha Yahusha Noa. And Chichemu Emano, Emma, and Emma, who Papa no, Father no, Edino, Edadio. The Father is the Father is Yahoo. Yahoo, way nano, you know, that is Chris Crusoe, and the Kumilan, HSA, all the near accurate nano, a win. Yahoo is the abbreviation for Yahuwah. Shah in Hebrew means saves. Shah in Hebrew means saves. So, salvation saves or salvation. Therefore, the Savior's name literally means Yahuwah save. Into what can Yahusha echese Yahuwah save? Neche se ejano a obo sonia sase one Abraham Ishak Jacob ene Moshe no manante no abegene my vito kan so ba begene man oye beba ho no one day means Yahuwah save. Into what can Yahusha Yahuwah save? Now we need you shedia me catch away. That is a Hebrew. Tiaba won on the man. The translators a won a chira tresemasi and on the edi kasano echo kasafu frumuno. Scrubbers are cheerful. Fueled by the evil one. Mboni inana Satan nana aso ma this edwana have done everything possible to keep people from knowing the name of the Savior. When some wisu on shawon di shawon ma, enam wonso, eye bibia se, ombe nipa, enhunu, the Savior, nideno, because his name described who he and the Father are, Yahuwah save. 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It's a Canaanite ne Samaritan for no wonsama no sumo no. Yahweh Peter Jupiter no mono won edino won Satan dino no Yahweh. 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Oka Jesus Christ ya is a Satan. Yebeba ho. Called Jesus, Jesus, S U Uhe Kasano, if Ufa letter edik letter edikain the tosu mienu, the tosu a chat wono aye S U S Zeus Zeus no ye oh they call Latin mua aye earthpick as I say preku aye earthpick preku uchekabu S U S in Latin because homonly free. And you know, on to can hail Zeus. On to can Jesus here. Jesus can hail Zeus. There's open promo to Zeus now. Now, the Greek for no someone. No. Tidini Yahuwah. 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What they, a Beno Dunian TVs were, may you win in our boom, eventually, and also about, I'm sorry, you know, I'm sorry if you know, so be who win in our boom Pelo Hebrew in the Ekano script. It is written. But reading right to left. Yeah, right. I'm reading right to left. 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
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Behold, hell near, behold, nail near, wow, and a destroy, shin, experience, see, or experience near, ayin. Yabe, iti ose, iti echese, Yahusha. John 5:43, I have come in my father's name, and you will receive me not. If another one comes in his own name, him you shall receive. To whom receive Satan, Jesus Christ. Yahusha comes from Yasha to save or deliver. Yah add deliverance. That is the literally prophecy of the Messiah's death. Nature to her papa ni dino a chere Messiah ni wono because the Bible chere nenum. In the Father's name, Yahuwah means Yah ad breath. Honor the home mind. Remember, He breathed life into Adam. 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

0: 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Many Mr. Mokoyano. 95, many accident be brave as a camu. 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But my two, my offer, no, ever farming. 96, me walk mercy. 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So I don't care. So here about Bezebub. Only Bezebub, no, you more, yeah, only to me, Kutano. 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Now, Uncle Jay, Aboa, a punchy, Eddie Manor. 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You want too many be from Asmodeus. Wouldn't be Okuta. So, oh, yeah, Christian, also from the Christian, yeah, me. Said in the Babu, and so crown, who try make a lot of the quab at the American. So say, because a bomb when you a bomb waiting yesterday. So I didn't have a bony baby, I almost say. And then you'll be at home, okay, no, they see there, say. Obi at home, we'll be no, so Sunday morning, be a bony beer, be a young fasso. Obi a bush award yesterday. And then you see, Yangupon, Kayam, oh, yam boy, who shall me be any? 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Was in my UD at the match any pa? What do you do on free features, Yamamino? 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And Acts chapter 2. 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
1: Oh, yeah, me, my brother, was it good job, Nana Osebosu, watching you live from Achim Asafo. Oh, Piaga, I wish I should have watched it. I'm ready. What home wouldn't say? Pere Yom, was it good evening at Doom FM and Nana Osebosu? I am watching you live from Japan, Vuta region. More fire. Let go, Nana. And I see, Baba. Corinne Ade, was it good evening, Daddy? May God, God, yeah, Arwa, and I said, yeah, and I, okay, may Arwa protect you for teaching us the truth. May that's why I said, the call is gone. Yahoo Shan Shram, what he said, the one you're daddy, a Sunday message. Usu answer or say, I mean, the Corinne's Ade, or say, I'm watching live from Entonso in Ashanti region. Hey, Collins, you should share. Say, number one, multi-time of the Kofi Ajiman, black man, was inside a pig farm. Okay, Kofi, you should share. Okay, it is no. Alfred Esiama, Alfred Esiama. Hey, Vidya, me chapa resolve to video who take the name. Enyagro. Okay. Rebecca Free so AK Mafia so TV so tie ba. Eja kwasi dio du nto. Kotal Pepasi inu so utie pa. Okay, Joseph Yate also utie. And afi Mrs. Gifty upon Ashama and Kragon also utie. Okay, mami kan message we na. Number no ye. Adom line no an ye di adwuma. O si me Yahua bless you. Is prayer things turn for better so that I can support and not only listen. Oh, Yahusha, Ebishra, what did you say? Okay. 0302216561 and a 0302216562. Maybe Bible say Yahusha. And shall be any. Medofopa Rebecca Free no. Hey, Mafia Bakope. Eugene, hello.
2: Yes, sir.
1: God is
2: good evening.
1: Evening, sir. You bought your first and everything.
2: My name is Moses Teyua.
1: Okay. You are Moses.
2: Yes, sir. You say Jesus is a certain name.
1: Yeah.
2: So if Jesus say, as you know, commit adultery, as you know, steal.
1: Yeah.
2: As you walk, as you know, worship any idol.
1: Mm-hmm.
2: That also is wrong.
1: Sir, no worship idol. No. Let's just say, it didn't say, oh, you see certain name. Let's say, oh, worship idol. No, so.
2: As you know, commit adultery.
1: Aha, it was a man committed.
2: I do not lie to anybody.
1: Men, you need a hand.
2: I'm looking at how the Bible says, is this wrong?
1: And say, Edino, as so wounding. Now, the old one, John, you didn't know. Then, the old body, you know, you know, maybe you don't see from this while we had the entrance. Because, Chris, you know, the old body, you know, you never blow out, obey. The old can never blow out, you won't obey. Because, never blow out, and fuck him. Because we bring Woody Christmas, Woody Easter. Udi nyemane bebre oha e certain festivals in ye ba sa adotra nyemane kra ne commandment kra de be buta one be suppose nyemane bebre u yusu cross cross is a certain
2: so,
1: symbol
2: and you can okay, say Easter we je me di o Bible catch am say me di and he make di Jesus Christ ni keep it and I'm doing all this is it
1: and ye papa wrong aja
2: oh then excuse me the Bible you are quoting you. You are quoting from my Bible. You have to bring your Bible.
1: Say, Mr. Hebrew, make a Hebrew in Chirawana.
2: No. You bring your Bible, bring your Bible, and put the Bible down. Then we know you are doing the right thing. And I'm quoting the Bible also to you that this is what the Bible says. As you walk, and you are telling me it's wrong. How?
1: My church is dealing with the officer, I know your papa, my audio.
2: Hey, that's right. Don't condemn anyone.
1: Move your word.
2: Anyone there will follow you. Will follow you. But what you are doing is wrong. And I don't know. Adum radio station. They are committing.
0: Good evening, Apostle. May Yahusha bless for you. Bless for you. Good teaching. Hello.
3: Hello.
0: Good teaching from Yahoo Kanai. Hello, Akusi. Evening, sir.
3: So,
0: before
3: this revelation, and I'm quite sure
0: First one, the age of 14, the idea. Now, if I say Roman, then I mean, but 1996, 97, then I mean, you can't see the idea. And then I'm a cocoa Sunday, so as soon as I say,
3: Hello,
0: I don't want to meet you.
3: We are no crowd. Now, condemn me, be a say, we are brown some, what can street, a brown some, or should I be told that I shall know what's any revelation for that, and no other
0: because maybe I don't know any Hebrew Bible, ne, Barbara, who don't know, Yagada Nina, ne, dear woman, who any other Dinano, and one be any HBM, whatever
3: the higher mother.
0: Yahusha Adana di Acha Mesem Mekano.
3: Yeah, Yahusha Adana di no.
0: Yeah.
3: Yeah. It will be a beer, a bit about it before probing so I will be on also the
0: beer. Bibia, any hope you because Hebrew language in the tree as a mono.
3: And Pastor Manuel didn't follow because
0: Hebrew Bible the tree. And to Hebrew the tree.
3: Yeah, Hebrew for no.
0: Yeah.
3: Hebrew for no Katana on the Bible tree. And she. Saying Omukasa, if you keep read that I don't hit before no, it means I'm a clear awakening, or man condemning any other Bible, or man condemning.
0: Aja, Medasi, what's happening? Fatusina, Nicomon, Breno, maybe I know so Abbey. I'm saying to me for baby, ain't he? I was now for Sharon Apostle, good work for telling us the truth. And reveal the secret. 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Robert Afo. 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That's a bread and we are the fourth, but grow Fantiaqua. My Yahush and Shamina appear could be the bookseller of Lawrence Park. But Isaac Teshi, Coastal, Papa B, and Mr. Dominic Ampons and Top My Multimedia, and Uji Michamu, James, Brad James, and I offer James, Kufuridia, Michapa, offer James, Gordon, Kufuridia, Michao, and Afi, Mrs. Gifty upon Ashamwan, Kragon, and Yakosi, you do in two, Kota, Bepoasi, and a Joseph Yati. Rebecca, Efriye, Eke Befia, Bedova Michiao. 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On my own quan, Serbia, Benyan Quan, and only ye say, do every crown near Bresson for the same Momo and can a dino a beam, and to sanity. It didn't a madden a dear children. Your queen, the Bocos watch it be beer just in beer, if I trust in beer, I won't know, Nina, no quan, no choose, quarantine, contented and do pay, no fashion. And I don't know. Christianity is tradition, paganism, customs. Oh, we are seeing your man quan, oh, ye, and teenagers, I don't know. Promise it, Dubate. And a shame be a cost me a debra. Now, and Alex of Foley and Timiamaka, and never be a sea and to Timiamba. Afe, Mede Apostle Zakayahu, and answer Apostle Nano Sebusu, the first Nazarene in Ghana, the guardian, the watchman, the branches. Ahusha, Ishra Mikui, Ote, Nazarene University, and Eba. Afred Esama, Michia will be a bra. Yosha Shamunina, na Umi, Omi Hunukreno. Nadun bubu huntino, onka yenina ubibia yade ya huwa. Shalom to everybody.
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So wherever you are, Reverend Kepre and Seni, Nasem University, I'm here with Wadada.

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Mr. and Mrs. Boachi Jima, Mutie wa ejura, nyami mani simu ye. 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And I said to say, Kran, you know. 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Long time. Listening from UEW, University of Education Winneba Ejumako Campus. I say greetings to Mr. Adams. Mr. Adams of Koforidua GES Regional Office. May Jehovah, God bless him and make him to live his great, great, great, great, great grandchildren. Bless you so much. 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Airport Hills. 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US. Me name say US or Bechere. Good evening, Daddy. Today is another day. We are ready. Yaminshram. 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

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Mr. Do Prosper. 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We are enjoying the show tonight. Thank you. We're Obo Yankee. All the way from Togo. Otio Togo. Mamutio Togo Yamin Shramo. 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Togo for Yamin Mani Simuye. Bless you so much. Mrs. Lamte, Waba, good evening, Rev. Good evening, good evening, good evening. Baby, baby, baby. I see you here. Gotcha, Mr.

0: listening tete ningo pram pram oso aba Deacon Ernest oso aba from Apostolic Church Ghana Agogo Asante Asante Achim Asante Achim Agogo Yamima Nisuye Deacon Ernest Moyade Reverend K. Branson. Okay Nasem University Yes, rest of you, a dunya kuno mon paye. 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
1: Yamion konkron. 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
0: Amen.
1: Wasema wo Isaiah 34 verse 16. Wose wanona eshe asemono. Na honhom na eboabo ano. 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Ene na ebe no. Ma wasemo fafa hudi ema oma. Ma wasemo ma ogie, oma enya ogie wom. Ma wasemo ma oma botom nyama. Ma wasemo chechoyen. Our yes, we do. Amen.
0: Amen. Bless you so much. The message for tonight by Gabriel Ansan, the Chancellor of Nasem University, aka OTA, struggle to success. Bobo Dane, call Facebook. Call Facebook Nasem University. Ube Huye. Sportly. And they are sportly seated. They are very sporty. Mini apostles, Ubiash and Hoodie. You are. Ketesi Aunty Richard, bless you so much. Reverend Ajuasa, who's in your many suye, Utie, Sumpa for. In the sixth month, the angel Gabriel was sent from God unto a city of Galilee named Nazareth. Bosumi Atosin Siano, Yasma, Bofupani Gabriel, Mini, Efri Sroso, Uncle Galilee, Crow, I, a friend in Nazareth, to a virgin, or baby, a unwoda. Just say only Musheda and then Kessinka on my worry Joseph. On a sober from the corner, the angel came to her and said to her, Hail Mary, thou art highly favored. The Lord is with thee. Mom Maria, when you're ready anymore, dumb. A radical, blessed are thou among women. Amen, you know, you shall be blessed. Kasi, amen. We are banner with Tiamia. You are blessed. Among women, kasi amen. The Lord is with thee, kasi amen. You are highly favored, kasi amen. Put ye me. Me see you are highly favored. Me see the Lord is with you. Me see you are blessed among men and women. Kasi amen. Bible say, "Ohun swaba funi yam sheno." Now see, I edi enchi akureni, and the angel said to her, "Kashegbe, minstro, do not fear, Mary. You have found favor with God. I prophesy into your life, my listener, my friend, my partner. This month, you will find favor with God.

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Kase amen. 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You bring forth a son, kase amen. I shall call his name Jesus.

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Bosumi a tosun siya. And a radisim in country say, Sa busumi we, you break through. You will break through. If the mother of Jesus broke through in the 6 month, then you too can break through this month in Jesus' name. Say yes, mommy. Maria, a break it through the 6 month.

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I'll be declared blessed in Jesus' name. Praise God. Because like Mary, I will see an angel. I will yes to demon. Because it is a Mary.

kase sabusumi wei etise mary bofo beba besra me sabusumi wei mehu bofo anim sabusumi wei meyenhira lift up your offering pay your affordable pay your affordable wherever you are be am pay your affordable 02 45 another 45 04 another 04 Gabriel answered. I said, this is my offering and this is my tithe. My 6 month tithe. My 6 month offering. This 6 month, I will conceive. I'll be visited. I will see an angel. I'll be declared blessed. I'll declare blessed. I will find favor with God. 02 45. Another 45. 0404. Gabriel answered. It didn't hear Gabriel answer. What a word. The 6 month breakthrough. But some here tossing see a breakthrough. If the mother of Jesus broke through in the 6 month, then the likelihood is that you too will break through this 6 month. Ube huwa bofu anymore.

any friend breakthrough, you be declared blessed, you be highly favored. But it was in the 6th month that Mary was nominated and chosen to be the mother of the world's savior. But it was in the 6th month. 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Ewo Yesu demon. When ni mafaribo. Me ni mabusu ya 02 45, another 45, 04, another 04. Gabriel Ansan. Idiya Gabriel David Ansan. 02 45 45 04 04. When the American was the Bible say she was

spectacular. What manner of salutation is this? A strange. I said, I say, something spectacular shall be registered in your life this month. I listen to me, my brother. I listen to me, my father, my mom, my dear sister. Mary say, and chia we dear, a strong con. Bibi strong con. Ebe babe srau. 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

I welcome this month as my month of great conception, my month of great visitation, my month of great blessing, my month of spectacular blessing. Ewo Yesu demo kase urade me masa abusimi we akwaba emfa nshira emfa osoro nsira hwe emfa nyinsen papa emfa nshira kase emfa bibi sronko.

02 45 45 04 another 04 Gabriel Anzan 02 45 another 45 04 another 04 Gabriel Anzan. Okay, yeah, you see Luke chapter 1. Medu verse 36. Luke chapter 1. Medu verse 36. Bible say, so bofunu kachere Mary say. So bofunu besra Mary. Bosumi a tosun siya. In the 6th month. Kase 6 month. 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Kase 6 month. Bosumi a tosun siya. Afewe verse 36. The same angel told Mary, thy cousin Elizabeth has also conceived a son in her old age. And this is the 6th month. This is the 6th month. The 6th month. Breakthrough some kwan. Now, is it not ionic? What do you hear? Luke 1:26, 6 month. And Luke 1:36, 6 month. 26, 6, 8, 2 nano. And the 36, 6, 3 nano. Is it not? Ufri 2, so now 3. Watch it. This is biblical prophetic mathematics. Luke 1, 2, 6, 6 months. Luke 1, 3, 6, 6 months. I'll be in the rabo se kapa. Be in the rabo, bo, bo, bo, bo. Hey!

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This is the sixth month with her, who was called barren. Near near friend Boni, no, you're empty. 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Are you childless? Put him in. That is it. 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Say, ahow. 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And a strabble for best rame. And a year. Miss Wa and I'm aunt or no success man. And when you say, hey, you're not doing the next verse 37. Trouble for catches a Mary. Listen, listen.

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Would you dear pay your affordable? Pay your affordable 02 45 another 45 04 another 04. Gabriel answer MTN. Musu amunim Vodafone. Working 02 45 45 04 04. The 6 month breakthrough. Mary had a breakthrough as a virgin, and Elizabeth had a breakthrough as an old menopausal barren old lady. Ewura waye virgin enyinsan ye abrabema mfaneda. Abrewa suwa ni yefuna say wanya menopause na waye old lady na ongo bano onusi nyinsan. The month of possibilities, the month of June, the

thy cousin, Elizabeth. She has also conceived in her old age. This is the sixth month. But see, I like prophetic statements in the Bible. This is the sixth month. It's a prophetic statement. This is the sixth month. This is the sixth month. But hey, shout out to me. Because this is the sixth month. This is the sixth month. This is my sixth month. My month of possibilities. Because the sixth month. My month of possibilities. 02 45. Another 45. 04 04. Gabriel Azani, listen to me. Listen to me. She who was virgin conceived, and she who was barren and menopaused also conceived. Is it not wonderful? Is it not wonderful? The sixth month, your life will refresh. Your life will refresh. Niana, yam faneda, and yinsen. And at the end of time, we're chum, and swing yinsen. Oh, in the sixth month. Utiye miana, the sixth month. Mr. Life, very refreshing. A very refreshing, it is a refreshing phone.

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Send your mighty power. Come down now.

This is the man God will not disappoint you. This is the man of no disappointment. Sabusumwe, God will not disappoint you. Lift up your special offering. Lift up your special offering. 0245. Another 45. 04. Another 04. Oh, yes, with him. Oh, yes, with him. A bumpire. May the Mary Lisbeth miracle. May the Lisbeth Mary miracle take place in your life this month. ENM. ENM. May the Elizabeth and Mary miracle.

Gabriel Sandy, take your special offering. Unibia, eh, Gilon or MTN. For the send us special sino sana de baby. This is the first message of the new month of June. Send us special sino man faka and who hian shas here. What for the boss here? My 6 month breakthrough noted. Or send thy cousin also. The angel told Mary or catch them Mary and thy cousin also. And thy cousin also. What's the one so? Ubusian Elizabeth, Elizabeth, so meaning, in a say, you will also qualify for the breakthrough, and your cousin also. Angel Gabriel catch a Mary say, yeah, a man in your son, when you breakthrough, your cousin also has become a beneficiary

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Me also will receive a miraculous favor from the Lord. This man, ewo Yesu dim, kase menso, menso, media dance here, sabusumi we, menso, menya breakthrough, sabusumi we, menso, menya sentrene,

0445 0404 Menso. 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Me also. I receive a miraculous favor. Listen. The angel there was Gabriel. Obi onim Bible be Gabriel. Messenger of good news.

Sam Deva. 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I come with good news. When the angel Gabriel came to Mary, wa Mary if you are, I may come for to fi ho. 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

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Head destiny fear. 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For them. 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By the grace of I've been there, Nazareth several times. Baby, I'm not married to Nenyokra. 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

be a wood down on your messra. The angel was Gabriel, messenger of good news. May I also, Gabriel Ansan, give you good news today. May I give you good news today? You will also

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Receive it. Receive it. Receive it. 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Sir Bafubaye, a door of history was opened to Mary in the

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May it happen to you according to your faith and by your prayer in Jesus' name. Ote Gabriel Anzani 02 45 another 45 04 another 04. Sow your seed. Give your offering. Give your tithe. Nasem partners, Nasem lovers, Nasem fraternity, Nasem international. Just bless the Lord. Bless the word with your offering. Bless the word with your offering. 02-4545-0404. Gabriel answer. Just bless the Lord. Mary said, verse 38, Miwe. Mary said, okay, Ningina, see, you know. And Mary said, I'm available. Behold, the handmaid of the Lord, be it unto me according to thy word. And the angel departed. Behold, the handmaid of the Lord, Radiafna, Radin Sanwejuma, be it unto me according to thy word. According to your word. According to thy word. Thy word. According to thy word. What about Kasem? What you say? Thy word, you say? Kasem. Kasem. Kasem. And your mommy, send your wasem. Kasem. Kasem. And see mommy, wasem. According to thy word. Thy word. Shout out to me, Kadimachi. Kasem, be it unto me. According to the word of my angel, Lord. Be it unto me according to the word of my angel. Of my angel. According to the word of my angel. Send my preacher Tremoda. Be our angel. They say, send your ubofu. Assembly of the man. Emre Mumau. Let me finish. Verse 45. Luke chapter 1. Verse 45. Me to 2. Madam Lisbeth, so blessed is she that believed. Madam Lisbeth, why ya brewa poso poso 8 years? No nyin say you know. For since shiny nipo bit me a GD. Sister, brother, ni na GDA. Ni na GDA. Yeah, sorry, I woke up. And then your bishop. Luke 1:45. Lisbeth say, blessed is she that believed, for there shall be a performance. There shall be a performance of those things which were told her from the Lord. There shall be a performance. There shall be a performance. Kadimachi, there shall be a performance. Kase bribibesi. Send me GDA chiramino. Bribibesi. As I believe, therefore, let there be a performance in my life. Let there be a performance in my life. Okay, verse 48. Verse 48. My God, Mary say, this is a testimony from Mary. Verse 48. The Lord has regarded the low estate of his handmaid. For behold, henceforth, all generations shall call me blessed. For he that is mighty

kwakunsira obeye nsira efri nako ni papa fie fo nyira ebe frem nsira shout out to me kanian pom kasa this is my man this is my man me busumini God will show forth his strength and grace in my life kasa this is my man me

0: In the sixth month, I shall receive breakthrough this month also. Amen. Kase wo Yesu dimu, Yesu na ye nyinsa no, bosumi ye tosunsia no, menso mensa beka be breakthrough bosumi ya e tosunsia e wo Yesu dimu. Amen. Kase Yesu, wo ye mewrade ene me kra agye kwa, ene dai me de me home out. I receive you as my personal Lord and Savior. Do unto me according to thy word. In Jesus' name. I pray for you. Receive your 6 month breakthrough. Receive your 6 month favor. Receive your 6 month testimony. 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Ote, number ne, 0245 another 45 04 another 04 Edine Gabriel answer 02 45 45 04 04 Gabriel answer Pedro affordable Pia Pedro affordable Bosumi Fufro ni woman Pedro affordable Vodafone Sua 02 03 515151 Nyambudi send a message in a noir 02 03 515151 Lift up your special offer. So, and in a summer, this man you not be denied of your six-fold miracle. Six-fold miracle. Dr. Austin Waha, bless you, sir.
1: Amen. Amen.
0: Amen.
1: My six-month breakthrough.
0: Amen.
1: The message, you know, is so clear.
0: Amen.
1: The prophetic messages, they usually, you know, you're commenting on.
0: Yeah.
1: Because it's prophecy.
0: Yeah.
1: When God is speaking.
0: It can be so, so.
1: And I try to look at it from the New Living Translation version.
0: Yeah.
1: Verse 26, and they say, in the 6 month of Elizabeth's pregnancy,
0: yeah,
1: God sent the angel Gabriel to Nazareth.
0: Yeah.
1: Think about it.
0: Yeah.
1: In the 6 months of Elizabeth's pregnancy, God sent the angel Gabriel to Nazareth.
0: Yeah.
1: And Auditoaso, a village.
0: Yeah.
1: Let's just say, location, you know, doesn't matter.
0: A village.
1: And then secondly, a bimo asomunye se nasi dada. Now, so that does not mean say, wo, onyamin to me, enye bibi mao.
0: That's right.
1: Nana Elizabeth, ni seno a 6 month.
0: Yeah.
1: Then God sent an angel.
0: Mm-hmm.
1: Listen, obi di ano ni njini muno, and ebe provoku a release of your angel.
0: Amen.
1: So don't envy somebody's breakthrough.
0: Amen.
1: Get ready for yours. See wo ho ema wo di ano. Now the interesting thing about Mary's story, and they say Mary was well positioned at the time.
0: Yeah.
1: Because at the time, no, na Nazareth, no, and Shada nye kuroa obia pesot na ho.
0: So bibusai, bibi permit me from Nazareth.
1: Yeah, na nye bebia obia pesot otna ho. Nazareth na koye to say yeah kuachi ya mountains, no. It's a place where obia pesot change ya mieni mo.
0: Secluded.
1: Yes, echo. Na wakwa taking Nazareth vow. Na fiti hono u yuti. Well, you understand, you won't shave.
0: Secluded
1: place. You won't come. Now won't bomb by it. So Mary was in prayers. Mary was not just sitting there until okay. Ena above four besrano. Now Mary a bomb by it. Now Mary wa conchimo. Now Mary a taking Nazareth vow. Ain't Mary every Bethlehem. Now so wa con Nazareth. E chain ya mini. O nyankopon bofo. Eko srano. In the 6 months, who are we training me? Who are we training me for something throughout this year?
0: Elizabeth, any Nikunu, Zakaria, Oma Bombaya Chet. So, both in the background, Zakaria Egumpai was
1: exactly
0: what he was ministering.
1: Ministry. And you are with you. What can you make?
0: Won't ask me can.
1: Push me away. Bible say Onyankopon esuma Gabriel. Eko Nazareth. Ekurebia na ewo Galilee.
0: Yeah.
1: Nasa Ekurano Aseno. Na Ababa Bebu Ubi Wahwa. Your friend is Mary. Obo Foniko. The angel went to a specific person.
0: Location.
1: In a specific location. A specific person at a specific
0: where somebody location was available.

0: That's right. Mm. That's right. Now, the other one, the Sura Neyeme De, verse 36, you know, and also New Living Translation. Mm. What's more, your relative Elizabeth has become pregnant in her old age.
1: Old age.
0: Your relative Elizabeth has become. Mm. Has become. Now, all the two as you say, people used to say she was barren. Mm-hmm. People used to say she was barren.
1: Yeah.
0: What does people say about you? Now, the interesting thing about Elizabeth, the end they say, Angel, they say, but she has conceived a son and is now in her 6th month. Now, the beauty of this verse, you know, and they say, Angel, they say, a man for say, and a man for friend, they say, but you know, near one to me, and one, no. Now, so near man for him, and they say, she has been pregnant for 6 months.
1: For the past, when you da da da.
0: So listen, near all fair, say, Onyaminya nye no. Che wayempo 6 months ni.
1: Amanfo behu no. Na epie.
0: So the woman is walking with pregnancy and her tummy is still flat.
1: Yeah.
0: And people are saying that is the barren woman going.
1: I'm saying fibroid.
0: Exactly.
1: I'm saying fibroid. Hasani
0: ebeka.
1: Ni efuna e kutu no. Eh fibroid. Enye fibroid obi abonidua.
0: The old lady was just saying ya fibroid.
1: Fibroid na.

0: things. 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Oh, enti Elizabeth yim. And someone for a name, but for no buyer, you know, or say, Nashe, Elizabeth Crania, Yamia Yaman,
1: a dear dancer, sir, also, Diano, a bit me a horn and a set. O cousin, Lisbeth, and the town where Chemon, 6 months near fire from, and 2 Diano, a cuckoo.
0: God can so do it.
1: Amen.
0: What would say this month of June? From the passage, media, my family.
1: Let's just say, I can't hear power. If a friend say, technically, technically, no. Let's just say, Lisbeth Nielsen, no, and yes, Zacharias, and then they die.
0: Lisbeth Nielsen also was exactly like Mary's.
1: Just so, no, Berman and other pain. But Nielsen, no, was also immaculate conception.
0: Exactly. Having programmed. Having planned,
1: yeah.
0: I want you to know. So we should know this 6 months is planned. Well, Adia Bakwa, a war on Yamehone say, he's a god of time.
1: That's right. Eswa,
0: it's a time.
1: Eswa,
0: the only thing
1: your time is coming.
0: The only thing a beman at him, and it says, a time you do a necessary way. Now,
1: you don't miss your Kairos moment.
0: Yes,
1: you don't meet your time of visitation.
0: Exactly.
1: And when I make come once and within the week,
0: exactly. Israeli
1: conference, you know, the book of Luke, you know, yes, to say, Israel, you miss your time of visitation. Mary did not miss a time of visitation. Zachariah and Elizabeth are missing a time of visitation.
0: Exactly.
1: Don't miss your time of visitation. Don't miss your time of visitation.

0: situation, especially concerning this month of June.
1: Yeah.
0: Adie biara el koso busubi we imono. Fa wo shebu pa.
1: That's right. Don't miss your time.
0: Fa wo shebu pa. Listen, not carefully. Angel no ba ever besra Zachariah and Elizabeth no. Now Zachariah was busy ministry
1: in the temple.
0: Exactly.
1: In the temple.
0: Angel no ba besra Mary no. Now Mary
1: was in prayer.
0: Every Bethlehem was waiting.
1: Was in prayer.
0: Ever Nazareth. All we want you to know, they say, these people were well positioned. These people were busy doing what they needed to do. They were connecting to God.
1: Yeah.
0: What was

0: Nasem. Number near 02 45. Another 45 0404. Offering affordable. Get connected. 02 45 45 0404. Idinia Gabriel the answer.
1: What do we call statements now? What do we hear?
0: Yeah.
1: For he that is mighty, verse 40.
0: Yeah.
1: For he that is mighty,
0: yeah,
1: has done great things. He that is mighty.
0: Yeah.
1: Mary knows the source of what she is getting.
0: That is mighty.
1: Now, Mary means near one yano.
0: And you're lightweight.
1: And you're
0: lightweight.
1: What say? Now, near. Was so ya kesi ya no. 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
1: yeah
0: get ready
1: yeah
0: get ready
1: yeah
0: get ready get ready so when you're ready you're ready now no nyankopon suma Elijah echo widow of Zarephath in hono na ma mene you're ready but oti Elijah asem no odi so sa asem no sudi no emma 3 years famina eba ye no sa ma meno ibi anka no
1: yeah
0: or come by
1: because
0: baby,
1: a quantra, ye demand,
0: oh yeah, oh yeah,
1: yes, a boy for the or boy, or no, Janibra, or no, aba,
0: exactly. A do what would tell ye, a do prayer, a to say, you go school, a do me tell, never feel. Oh, come you, ma, you go with a refreshed mind, and it's never me tell. Listen, we are in the middle of the year, you can decide to make 2024 a great year.

0: Yeah. Also, yeah. How ready are you to
1: let your faith work? Take your chances.
0: This is
1: take your chance. Amen. Take your chance. Chance in NSA. Kase Rade. And Nana Dri. Me Fause.
0: Me
1: Rade. And Majin Kwan. If you know, obey your tune for.

ewa manzani wa ni adikesia wa ya mame ewe yesu di amen 0245 another 45 04 another 04 Gabriel Anza 0245 another 45 04 another 04 Gabriel Anza you're affordable. You're affordable.